listen here. The football's about to start. Please go to sleep. You are so lovely. You are so cute. But you've got to stop crying before they get back or they'll never ask me again. Sweetheart, I promise you, your dad was never as bad as this. What's that smell? What's that smell? Oh,

'cause I wasn't taking no lip from the night before. And they shook out the streets as the stew bums showed up like bounce checks, rubbing their necks in the sky to the color of Pepto-Bismol.

family out there in the wind. And he got a message for you to beware. Kicking your ass in a cold-blooded fashion. 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

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He got a message for you to beware, kicking your ass in a cold-blooded fashion. He be dishing out more than a good man can bear. Well, let's take it to Bakersfield, get a little parfait.

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The fight of life. I know all about it.

wanna tell you a story. True, true, true, true story about love. Many times, many times, over and over, over in life, so many people have tried, tried to get a substitute. They just don't work. Work on love. She may not be good looking. She may not be so fine.

I want to tell y'all something. I was born in the country. I was raised in town. I can natural bone shake it from my hips on down.

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1: You know actually how long me and you've been together?
2: Yeah, put a close around about 33 years.
1: It's a long time to be with a man, ain't it?
2: One another.
1: What do you mean?
2: We were with one another.
1: Did I ever tell you about the first guitar I ever bought? So a fellow lived across the street in front of me, had a guitar, and so he said, I sell it to you for $1.25, McGee. I didn't have $1.25, and I said, I'd give him 50 cents down. He let me have a guitar. And do you know I was 3 years paying him for that guitar? And he threatened to take it back so many times.
2: I know the first harmonica I played was 25-inch harmonica. And I had to wait the whole week for that quarter.
1: A lot of things have happened through the years.
2: You're right.
1: You don't tell people about it, they really don't know about it.
2: So I never forget those. I think about this thing a whole lot of time. So we decided we'd go in this supermarket and get us some cold cuts. Cold time, you said, that Godfather, man, think we got to take some out, no pay for it.
1: Well, you couldn't see and I couldn't run. What are we going to take?
2: So we drove up to this gas station. Brian and Tooth is home. The man come out. Brian said, fill him up. He looked. I don't sell no black gas, man.
1: He didn't even have no black water. The only thing he had dark was Cokes, and he didn't sell them to us.
2: That's right.
1: Let's get out of this town. It don't make sense.
2: So, Brian started up the car, be back on the road again.

0: 1944 48 long now. You used to drink all that liquor. You used to buy a pint, you know, and I drink half, you drink half. You told me, said, son, let me get mine first, because you don't see what you're drinking. Then we'll get drunk then. Coming down the street, staggering along, he said, well, sonny, said, man, you walk for me and I'll see for you.
1: But you know, when I first met you, son, I really didn't think that you had a handicap. Yeah, but you was crossing highways and byways and everything. I didn't realize that until we got in New York.
0: Oh, I could cook it and everything, but maybe nobody would need it but me.
1: Remember the time you cooked the chicken with the tag on?
0: No, of course.

0: I always wanted to write about that. Was it true about the man swimming you out of some money? You played for him for a long time. Who was that guy?
1: That guy who got a call, Doc. He sold medicine.
0: Oh, medicine show.
1: He won't pay me for $3 a week, you know, and he was about 4 weeks in the hole, man. He didn't pay me that. So I said, man, I got need for money. Give me my money. He hold on and knock me on the tail. He knocked me on the tail, and I come out with a 38. He didn't know I had that. He had on a pair of white pants. You know, I couldn't see good, but I could see them white pants he had on. And I just shot right at them white pants. The lady was running around the restaurant and said, call the police. This blind man got to kill everybody.

0: was yesterday. I wouldn't take a million for my bastard. You remember Big Bill?
1: Yeah, that's right.
0: We did a lot of things with old Woody, too, but a lot of mine didn't come out. That's when Woody had called us the Streamline Singers. We
1: were like, yeah.
0: Streamline, $15, all we could get for the three of us.
1: That's right.
0: Josh was a good friend of ours. Josh White, you know.
1: Yeah.
0: When we first come to New York, Josh and Led was a team.
1: That's right. We were on the road when Led died at a time.
0: Oh, that's right.
1: Yeah, we was in St. Louis. He died in 1949.
0: Who are some of the other people you've made records with? I mean, you know, I pick them up now. What? Chappin' Jack Dupree?
1: I made Chappin' Jack Dupree, Big Bill, and Lightnin' Hopkins.
0: That's right, Sam Hopkins.
1: Yeah, you know the first guy I made with one that you were fully met him.
0: We did some things with Memphis Slim, too, but it was in Germany, wasn't it?
1: Yeah.
0: Memphis Slim. T-Bone Walker. Yeah, and John Lee Hooker.
1: Yeah, John Lee Hooker.
0: Shaky J.
1: Shaky J.
0: Good gracious. Right, what's all those cats?
1: Yeah.

0: You know, I was just sitting here thinking about some of the musicians people don't even know about. We played with the Birds. Remember the concert we had with John Mayall?
1: That's right.
0: In Canada.
1: That's right.
0: I thought that was a lovely one.
1: That's right.
0: And we did tours with B.B. King too.
1: That's right. Overseas. We were a month over there with him. B.B. King.
0: When did you first meet Todd?
1: Todd? I must have met Todd. Must have been in the early 60s.
0: It was the Can Heat. Remember we got the contract in New York about...
1: They're ready to go on bail.
0: And I come and ask you, I said, who's Can Heat? And we didn't know. We went to the agent and said, what's this Can Heat on here for, man? We don't deal in Can Heat. That used to be a Frankie's.
1: Yeah.

boy. Voice quality, you know, you just to practice, you can get into saying, duh. Right. Now,

0: haven't thought of that one for a while. That's a weird one. That was creepy this time.
1: Creepy, creepy.
2: Well, it's a one for the money, and it's a two for the show.

0: teenage queen. Do you know all the words to that? Oh, that's a wonderful song.
1: Dream, you have to imagine the Jordanaires. Dream on, dream on, teenage queen, prettiest girl we've ever seen. There's a story in our town about the prettiest girl around. Sparkling hair and eyes of blue, how those eyes could flash at you. Boys around her by the score, but she loved the boy next door who worked at the candy store.
0: It was a wonderful song, but I only know one verse.